0: Mix. Música num planeta que chamamos Terra.
1: Feeling it right, everybody will be dancing and we're feeling it right. Everybody will be dancing and be feeling it right. Everybody will be dancing and we're feeling alright.
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1: 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Maybe it's time I tell them what I think about them.

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You said I wasn't a good icebreaker, and that's when I ran out of things to say.

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1: You are now spending this time with us. You all now belong to the Blasted family. Make noise if you are in the Blasted army. We are the new militia. And this is our time. 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You ready?

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1: I've been lying if I said I didn't need to get lost sometimes. 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

0: It's crazy because you know my favorite bands are Earth, Wind & Fire. And they were like...
1: Everybody loves summer, but summer's just spring's bitch. I'll never pour out my soul trying to sing to the rich. You treated me like nada, like I was just a pigeon. But I tell you, casa primavera, that's my religion. You looking for some loving, but the summer's over. You're looking for some loving. 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You said you need something, but the summer's over.

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1: I hope you good, I hope you well, I hope you lit. I miss your touch, I miss your smell, I miss your lips. Maybe grab

0: So for that moment, you have to call on all your energies and your intellect and physical energies, aesthetic giftings, aesthetic sensitivity to your environment, and pour it all into this one moment. And you don't have time to even reflect on it, you know. Afterwards, you may reflect on it.
1: Tend to approximate the product rather than attacking it in a realistic, true way at any elementary level. But it must be entirely true and entirely real and entirely accurate to approximate the whole thing. That they make use one of the feeling when they more or less touch the thing. But in this way, you just lead yourself towards confusion. Ultimately, you're going to get so confused that you'll never find your way out.

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Just one more invention, my mission beyond own comprehension. Gathering some info, with what intention, what for, you had just mentioned. Information and stagnation's a distraction, take action. Information and stagnation's a distraction.

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For that moment, and you have to call on all your energies and your intellect and physical energies, aesthetic giftings, aesthetic sensitivity to your environment, and pour it all into this one moment, and you don't have time to even reflect on it, you know. Afterwards, you may reflect on it.

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Is it the bar I set? My arms I stretch, but I can't reach. A far cry from it, or it's in my grasp. But as soon as I grab, squeeze, I lose my grip like the flying trapeze. Into the dark I plummet. Now the sky's blackening. I know the mark's high, but flies rip apart my stomach. Knowing that no matter what bars I come with, you're gonna heart gripe, and that's a hard fight getting to swallow. So I scrap these as pressure increases like khakis. I feel the ice cracking because

It's the curse of the standard that the first of the Mathers disc set. Always in search of the verse that I haven't spit yet. Will this step just be another misstep to tarnish whatever the legacy, love, or respect I've garnered? The rhyme has to be perfect, the delivery flawless. And it always feels like I'm hitting the mark till I go sit in the car, listen and pick it apart. Like this shit is garbage. God's given me all this, still I feel no different regardless. Kids look to me as a god, this is retarded. If only they knew, it's a facade and it's exhaustive. And I try not to listen to nonsense, but if you bitches are trying to strip me of my confidence, mission accomplished. I'm not godsend. Nas, Rakim, Pac, Big, James, Todd.

it's true. 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At times juvenile, yes. I goof and I jest. A flawed human, I guess. But I'm doing my best to not ruin your expectations and meet him. But first, the speed him verse. Now Big Sean, he's going too fast. Is he gonna shout or curse out his mom? There was a time I had the world by the balls eating out my palm. Every album song I was spazzing the fuck out on. And now I'm getting clowned and frowned on. But the only one who's looking down on me that matters now's Deshaun. Am I lucky to be around this long? Begs the question though, especially after the methadone is yesterday fades and the Dresden home is burnt to the ground and all that's left of my house is lawn. The crowds are gone and it's time to wash out the blonde. Sales decline, the curtains drawn, they're closing the set. I'm still poking my head from out behind and everyone who has doubt remind. Now take your best rhyme, outdo it, now do it 1,000 times. Now let them tell you the world no longer cares or gives a fuck about your rhymes. And as I grow out of sight, out of mind, I might go out of mind. Cause how do I ever let this mic go without a fight when I'm made of fucking tightrope out of twine? But when I do fall from these heights, though, I'll be fine. I'll